starting off our Tuesday evening with the Booth Brothers. Look for me at Jesus' feet. I am Paula. You're listening to The Sound of Home. Here's Phillips and Banks with the anthem.

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Scotty Inman with My God. As I'm looking at the list of who's who going to be at Silver Dollar City's Southern Gospel Picnic, he is on that list. And that list can be found in our box office on our website, kwfc.org. You're listening to The Sound. I am Paula. Thank you for hanging out with me on this Tuesday evening. What's the first thing you do when you see a dog? Well, when I'm an animal person. So when I see a dog, I'll a lot of times smile real big and just bend down and put my hand out. Depending on how big the dog is, I'm not a big dog fan. I mean, we've owned the Rottweilers, but you get those as puppies and they become big dogs. When you greet a big dog, maybe you just stand and put your hand out and let him sniff it. Well, smiling at dogs, not only, you know, we see a dog, it makes us smile, but when we smile at a dog, it triggers a response in their brain. Scientists have studied this and said when humans' faces display a smile, the dog's response is similar to responses triggered by food or a reward. Smiling at dogs is a reward to them. They like that. Imagine if we walked around and smiled at humans all day, how much more we would like each other.

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That's Jimmy Fortune with On the Other Side. I'm Paula. First today, 2 Corinthians 5:17 says this: anyone who belongs to Christ has become a new person. The old one is gone and a new life has begun. I love that promise. All we have to do is belong to Christ. And how do we belong to Christ? We just ask him. You know, we believe and admit that we are sinners and that he's the only one that can take away that sin. He died on the cross for me and for you. Jesus, thank you for your love, for your sacrifice. Help us to surrender to you tonight. Help us to put away that old person, to lean into the new person. My journey started with, God, I want to be the woman you created me to be. Can we all have that cry tonight? I want to be the person you created me to be. I want to glorify you, Lord, in everything I say and do. You're such a good God. I pray tonight for friends that are hurting. Think of Pat and Ernie. Lord, just heal them, protect them, give them what they need to get up and get going. My friend Melissa, the ones in her family that have been ill and in the hospital. And then my other friend Melissa, who's just struggling with cancer herself. God, give them peace. Give them your healing and your comfort. We love you, Jesus, and it's in your precious name we pray. Amen.

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It is almost here. We are on the little over 2 week countdown to the Silver Dollar City Southern Gospel Picnic. And I want to know what makes a place feel like home. There's no wrong answer. You tell us your answer and you could be headed to Silver Dollar City, the Southern Gospel Picnic. We gave away one of these family four packs over the weekend. We've got another one to give away this week. You will receive a family four pack of 5 day passes to the Southern Gospel Picnic and four of the Silver Dollar City refillable tumblers. 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

That is a Perry's with his name was John. My name is Paula. You're listening to The Sound of Home. It's Tuesday evening. Here's the Down East Boys with their very latest, Preach Jesus.

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John, you are a huge part of the ministry of KWFC. 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So thank you. John is an MMMP, a More Than Music Mission Partner, which means he supports this ministry with a financial gift of a dollar a day or more. 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

That is the Browders with You're Not Alone. And I'm wishing right now that I had a helicopter or maybe a jetpack that I could just jet in and out of Silver Dollar City. 11 days of Southern Gospel music is coming starting Thursday, August 27th. And I want to be there every day. But I have another job and I have this job and I can't be there every day for all the things. So I'd like to have a little jetpack where I could just land in, listen for a little bit and leave. I know I can hear the music here on KWFC, but there is just something different about a live music experience. And then when you add that live music experience to Silver Dollar City, it's amazing. It's I don't know. There's just nothing like it. We have the tickets and all the details on our website in the box office, kwfc.org.

We live in a world of pins. Yeah, I don't mean Pinterest, and I don't mean the pins that mom used to stick you with when she was hemming your dress or tailoring your clothes. I'm talking about the four-digit pins that give us access to everything. Some of them are even going up to six-digit pins, but we use them in our phones, our bank accounts, most of our apps now. You have to use a pen to get into. Sometimes they send it to you. My storage unit, I have to have a pen to get in there. The debit card. Where are all the places you use a pen? Do you use the same pen for everything? Mine for a long time was my childhood last four digits of my phone number. Because I knew that, my mom knew that, but not many other people remembered the last four digits of our phone number from when I was growing up. How predictable is your pen? 3.4 million data points from several data breaches were analyzed, and over a quarter of all pens are the same. Here are the most common. 1234 0000 2222 5555 9999 you get where I'm going? 3333. The least common pins found in the analysis are just random numbers, 6827. So a lot of people try to make their pins a pattern on their phone, like 1379, you know, I don't know. I'm not going to tell you now what my pin is, but be thinking about that when there's data breaches and things going on. They do still need your pin. And how easily is your pin? Well, mine's easy because that's a lot to remember.

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1: Your story could mean everything.

Kingdom Heirs with He Locked the Gates. I'm Paula. You're listening to The Sound of Home. It's Tuesday night. Man, what a hot day it has been. Be sure you stay cool, stay hydrated, and think about those friends you see that maybe aren't as fortunate as you. Here's Brian Freen Assurance with Cling to It.

guys are going to be at Silver Dollar City for the Southern Gospel Picnic. That is the Bible Tones. I am Paula. I like seeing some of the things that I get to see on Facebook. I've got my social media algorithm set where I don't do a lot of politics, but I like inspirational things. And I saw this this on yesterday, and we had gone through some stuff over the weekend with my kids and grandkids that just kind of bothered us, hurt feelings, made us question some things. And here was the quote: if their name isn't God, their opinion doesn't matter and their approval isn't needed. If their name isn't God, I don't need their approval. And we need to remember that as we walk through life. A lot, everyone's got opinions and they'll state them as fact, and they're not. God's approval is the only approval we need. What are you striving for tonight? Whose approval do you want? I want to be liked. I want my kids to enjoy being around me. But the bottom line is I have to be true to God. His opinion of me matters. His approval of me matters. I don't want to disappoint him more than anyone else. That should be my heart. Praying for you tonight that that is your heart. Just kind of opening my heart up to you a little bit as I saw this quote. Just seek God's approval. His opinion matters. His approval matters. And that's it. That's the only one.

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Faith and Family Night is coming this Friday night to the Route 66 Stadium. What in the world is the Route 66 Stadium? Well, if you've been living under a rock, that is the Springfield Cardinals Stadium in Springfield, Missouri, down there on Chestnut, St. Louis, wherever Chestnut, I guess it is, down there. It's a beautiful stadium, formerly known as Hammonds Field. Now it's known as the Route 66 Stadium. Faith and Family Night, Friday night, August 14th. First pitch is at 7:05. There is a Christian concert after. Worship leaders Caleb and John, you're going to enjoy them so much. It's part of your game ticket. And then fans are invited on the outfield grass for the Fans on the Field fireworks show. It's going to be a long night, a fun night, and a blessed night. Thank you, Springfield Cardinals, for doing this. I love that they're having this event, and let's support that. Let's get out there and make some noise and let them know that Springfield loves Faith and Family Night.

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I love to read polls and studies and research information that really isn't going to change my life. It's just always a little interesting what people are believing in and thinking about and researching. And this poll found that 78%, that's almost 4 out of every 5, 78% of Americans believe in miracles. Do they believe in the miracle maker, the miracle worker, the one who does the miracles? God is so, so good. He's still in the miracle business. If you don't believe me, look outside and watch a bird flying. Look outside and see that grass growing. There's so many small miracles. We can look for them. If you look for them, you will find them. 78% of Americans believe in miracles. Let's make sure they believe in the one who performs those miracles.

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That's how you enter for your chance to win this family pack to Silver Dollar City for the Southern Gospel Picnic. 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I'm telling you that because I don't know. 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

That is the Bishops tonight on the Sound of Home with Great Things. I'm Paula. Thank you so much for just hanging out with me, for believing in Jesus, for listening to the music. And those of you that follow me on social media, thank you. I'm having so much fun with this whole Andes thing. And you know what? That makes me realize I didn't have my Andes today. I got to go.

Sound of Home. I'm Paula. It's Tuesday night. I have a friend who has a goose on their farm. And they're like, we don't understand the purpose of this goose. We don't even know why this goose sticks around. But she hangs out with the ducks and the chickens. So we let her stay. Well, here's a good one. A Texas family is in the evening, and Bert was sleeping in front of the TV when Goosey's loud honking woke him up. So laying there in the recliner, sleeping in front of the TV, and the annoying goose honking woke him up. Now, when he went barreling out of the house, do you think it was to reward the goose for waking him up? No, it was probably to be very angry at the goose because he was probably sleeping really well. But Goosey was honking to warn him that the barn was on fire. So he went out, he extinguished the fire. The goose saved the farm. I don't know. I think I'm just going to leave that right there.

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That is Triumphant Quartet, and you will be able to see them at Silver Dollar City at the Southern Gospel Picnic on Wednesday night, September 2nd. Who else is going to be there on Wednesday? Spoken For, because they're the house band. It says Horse Creek, Christian Davis, Spoken For, the Apostolic Boys, the Wisnitz, the Lessers, and Triumphant Quartet. I think that sounds like a pretty good lineup at Silver Dollar City. We've got the whole lineup and ticket information available for you on our website, kwfc.org.

I think we might have all done it at one time or another. When you get pulled over by a police officer for speeding, do you have an excuse as to why you were speeding? Do you make it up? Do you really have a reason you were speeding? In Parker, Colorado, a man was pulled over for speeding, and the driver said, "It's not my fault. I wasn't even driving the car. The autopilot was driving the car." It was a Tesla, of course. The man argued with the officer and even said, "Look, my passenger's sitting right here. They saw the whole thing. I wasn't driving the car. It is not my fault. I should not get this speeding ticket." Well, the rule is, even in autopilot, the human is the driver and is responsible for the speed of the vehicle. The man wanted to speak to his supervisor. He wanted to go further up the food chain. He called, the cop called for one. He handed the man his ticket and then left him on the side of the road. "You just wait here. Somebody's going to be here to take your complaint." I wonder if anybody showed up. Oh, by the way, the Tesla, not the man, was driving 64 in a 45.

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That's the Booth Brothers, Living for the Moment. I'm Paula. You're listening to The Sound of Home. It is our last hour together. Let's make the most of it, shall we? Here's Lauren Talley with Walls.

That is the Irwins with the blood of Jesus. I'm Paula. Okay, I am planning a vacation, right? It's going to be in December, which might be crazy. It means I might have to do my Christmas shopping early or just no Christmas shopping at all. But here's the story. These women were at the airport and they missed their flight. And there are videos showing them in their high heels and their dresses running in a frantic attempt to catch their flight, running across the tarmac at the airport. I have so many questions about this. They're desperately trying to get the attention of the airport staff as the plane began to taxi away. How did they even get down there on the tarmac? I mean, airports are pretty secure. And why did they think the plane would stop on the tarmac for them? The ground control was alerted. The women were escorted back to the terminal and detained for violating security protocols. Yes, because you're not supposed to be on the tarmac. How did they get... I don't know. I have so many questions about this. And now I'm nervous about booking flights because am I going to miss it?

0: A gift has been received from the Springfield Cardinals. Faith and Family Night is Friday, August 14th, as the Cardinals host the Northwest Arkansas Naturals at Route 66 Stadium. After the final out, fans get to move to the outfield grass for a post-game concert with Caleb and John. Then, Fellowship Celebration fireworks light up the sky to end the night. 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

Bible tells us in 2 Corinthians 5:17, anyone who belongs to Christ has become a new person. It doesn't say clean yourself up and become a new person and then come to Christ. Anyone who belongs to Christ has become a new person. Jesus, I thank you that you changed me, that you are creating me to be more like you. And when I get to heaven, I'm going to be like you. God, I thank you for you sending your son to die on the cross. I thank you for the promise of heaven, for the promises you give us throughout the scripture of who you are, your goodness, your sovereign, your protection, your peace, your patience, all the things. Lord, you are so, so good. I pray tonight for friends that are just struggling with financial issues, mental issues, family issues. There's so much going on. Lord, help us to give it all to you, to open our hands, to lay it at your feet, and to serve you and to praise you, to stop looking at all the bad, just to pray and praise continually. We love you, Jesus. It's in your name we pray.

We made it through another Tuesday. I don't know that it's cooled down so much tonight. Be careful out there, friends. It is hot. We are in a heat advisory all week long. I think I've watched my neighbors walking their dogs. I think, oh, those poor little puppies with their feet on the concrete and the pavement. Just be careful. Watch out for one another. Tomorrow's Wednesday. Whatever you do, choose to make it a great day and choose joy.

This is Max Lucado. A person with no input from God has the vibrancy of Shafter Lake. It languishes a few miles west of my West Texas hometown. Envision a brackish mud puddle the size of a football field. Unlike true lakes, Shafter has no pure source. No river fills to flow through it. Gas, oil, and salt water, puddle and fume, not a pleasant sight. The lake without an entrance or exit sinks. So does the life with no divine source. Hence the invitation of Jesus. If anyone thirsts, let him come to me and drink. Rivers of living water will brim and spill out of the depths of anyone who believes in me this way. Like a plant absorbs light from the sun, the believer absorbs spiritual power from the divine.

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0: I'm convinced that Satan is now desperate. 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
0: The greatest hindrance to Satan's plan for the destruction of the nation is a strong, God-fearing Christian.
1: So what can we do to stand up against Satan?
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heard the church bells chime. It was meeting time on a Sunday morning in spring. I took my place

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0: How do you do? Why does a young woman who has everything she ever wanted suddenly feel envious of a group of people who have far less than she? Or do they? She learned the answer to her puzzlement only when her heart and mind and life were unshackled. From Chicago, the Pacific Garden Mission presents Unshackled, the unique dramatic series that tells true stories of real people. For over 121 years, Pacific Garden Mission has kept its doors open 24 hours a day to minister to the needy. We provide food, clothing, shelter, and medical and dental care, and all without charge. More importantly, the gospel is presented through our daily Bible classes, counseling, and gospel services, which offer a lasting remedy for the needs of the soul. New life is received by many, and through them, others are challenged to partake of this new life. New people come to the old lighthouse every day, and the cycle is repeated. For over 48 years, Unshackled has proclaimed the same great message through true life stories, like that of the woman in this story. Now for broadcast around the earth, here is program number 2522 in the series Unshackled, the program that makes you face yourself and think. The dictionary defines the word envy as a feeling of discontent, dislike, or desire because another has what one wants. But that definition exudes a negative connotation. In Romans chapter 1, verse 29, the Bible describes those who have rejected God as being filled with all unrighteousness, fornication, wickedness, covetousness, maliciousness, full of envy, murder, debate, deceit, malignity, whisperers, and the list goes on for several more verses. Now that puts envy in pretty bad company. But can the emotion of envy ever result in good? Listen as we retell from our classic files the true story of Janet Jordan right now on Unshackled.
1: Can the emotion of envy ever result in good? Before I answer that question, a little background is in order. I became keenly aware of experiencing envy when I saw and heard a group of people from Skid Row singing. I didn't envy them because of what they had been, but because of what they had become. What had happened to them was so visible, so vital, that I suddenly knew something important was missing in my life. And yet, on the surface at least, there was no evidence of any problems in my life. I'd never been dead in the way they had been dead, but their faces and their jubilant voices made me realize just how empty I really was. A good deal of my religious thoughts had not advanced since I was 6 years old. And to give you an idea of how much that amounted to, I'll tell you about my first contact with the whole question of sin. It came as a result of a sermon. The preacher had spoken at length about sin, and it apparently made quite an impression on my 6-year-old mind, because on the way home, I gave my mother a thorough questioning on the subject.
2: Don't go into the street, Janet. Just wait.
1: Oh, I can cross the street by myself.
2: Not if you want to be a good girl, you can't. Good girls wait for their mothers.
1: Uh-huh.
2: Give me your hand now, honey. And then we look one way, and then the other, and then we cross.
1: Uh-huh.
2: And that way we won't be hurt by a car.
1: But I can go across myself, too.
2: Good girls wait for their mothers.
1: Is that what that man was talking about, Mommy?
2: What man, dear?
1: The man in church.
2: Why, I don't think he said anything about crossing the streets, did he?
1: But he talked about being good and being bad.
2: Oh, why, yes, he did.
1: Do bad girls cross streets by themselves?
2: Yes, I'm afraid they do.
1: And they're sinners.
2: I suppose so, dear, in a way.
1: Do you think I ought to be a good girl?
2: Mother always expects you to be a good girl.
1: Okay.
2: You're going to be a good girl, aren't you?
1: Yes, Mommy. I'll be a good girl just as soon as I get old enough. My thinking didn't mature a great deal more than that for many years, nor did I absorb a great deal more of what the man in the pulpit had to say, in spite of the fact that I was sent or taken to church week after week and year after year. I joined it, in fact, when I was only 11. My reason was a real dandy one. You see, I had my choice of staying in Sunday school or joining the church. My Sunday school teacher bored me, so I joined the church. Just as simple as that, and just as meaningless. But it did keep me out of Sunday school for at least a year. And all the time, I still thought, just as I had at six, I'll be a good girl, just as soon as I get old enough. Old enough, as it turned out, was when a very wise and very patient Sunday school teacher persuaded me to come to her class.
3: And so, young people, during these past few weeks, we've seen how much the Lord Jesus loves the children. He says in Mark chapter 10, verse 14, "Suffer the little children to come unto me, and forbid them not, for of such is the kingdom of God." And in the next verse, the Lord tells the adults around him, "Verily I say unto you, whosoever shall not receive the kingdom of God as a little child, he shall not enter therein." That's because the children have not grown old enough to lose their faith and trust, which we all must have in order to simply believe that Jesus died on the cross in our place and then accept him into our hearts as our Savior. But it doesn't stop there. I'm reminded of something a famous writer, George Bernard Shaw, said. "Youth is wasted on the young." But a much wiser man, the Apostle Paul, wrote to a young man named Timothy and said, "Let no man despise thy youth, but be thou an example of the believers in word, in conversation, in charity, in spirit, in faith, in purity."
1: And that's how it was that I had been a church member for more than a year before I really became a Christian. Then and only then did I have a really meaningful answer to my teacher's question.
3: Janet, yeah. It's been several weeks now since you've said you received Christ. There's been time for the Lord to make himself known to you in a way that you can understand. Can you tell me now how you know that you're saved?
1: I know it just as surely as anything, Mrs. McLean. I can feel his presence in my heart. I feel him teaching me how to be obedient.
3: Janet, you must read your Bible and pray to God every day. Salvation produces a feeling, but salvation is based on facts found in God's Word.
1: As I grew older, new interests and new activities kept absorbing my time. I found new friends, and there never seemed to be time for the Lord I had so confidently affirmed was in my heart. By the time I got to college, I wasn't really certain of my salvation at all. I told myself that one of these days I'd do something about my uncertainty. But just as when I'd been a little girl, it seemed as though it was something I'd get around to just as soon as I got old enough. I haven't any idea when that would have been if I hadn't met Paul. He was a pre-med student and was in two of my classes. One of them was chemistry.
4: Ladies and gentlemen, your attention, please. Thank you, class. I realize that most of you are making excellent progress with today's experiment. Now, since this is a very long period and we've reached the halfway point, I'm going to suggest still another experiment. And a very practical one, too. The coffee bean is noted for discovery by certain shepherds in Asia Minor. The beans grew wild in the area, and the sheep would nibble them as they grazed. It became obvious that the beans stimulated the sheep, so the shepherds began to eat them too. Later, they learned that boiling the beans would produce a stimulating drink, thus establishing our needed coffee break. There's an excellent establishment next door that specializes in the experiment. To put it bluntly, let's take a coffee break.
1: For some reason, the coffee break didn't appeal to me that day. So when the others went out, I stayed at my work table to get caught up on some reading.
5: What's the matter? No coffee?
1: Oh. I thought I was all alone.
5: Oh, you were. I decided to stay and keep you company.
1: Why, that's very nice of you.
5: I guess we can just take the professor's word that it's true about the coffee beans.
1: Yes. Don't you need stimulating like the rest of them?
5: Not especially. You're stimulating enough.
1: I see.
5: Maybe you'd like me to go get you some coffee and bring it to you?
1: Well, thank you, but that won't be necessary.
5: Trying to study?
1: Yes, trying to.
5: What?
1: What?
5: What?
1: Oh, this is silly.
5: Sorry, I mean, what is it that you're studying?
1: Oh, effective living.
5: Oh, that's right. We're both in that class, too. Funny name for a course, isn't it?
1: What?
5: See? Now you're doing it.
1: What?
5: What?
1: Oh, you're getting me all confused with this what business.
5: I didn't mean to. I was saying effective living is a funny name for a course.
1: My roommate says it ought to be called How to Be Happy Though Married.
5: Well, that'll never do. Much too long to squeeze onto a printed schedule. Course names have to be short and punchy, like Trig 2, Psych 3. Now, my roommate says the right name for a course on marriage and homemaking ought to be Effective Loving. Huh? How's that?
1: Well, that's silly.
5: Anyway, it got a laugh out of you.
1: Well, suppose you let me dig into this book a little. I need a good grade on the course worse than I do laughs.
5: Yeah, well, grades don't mean much in that course. You'll find out if you passed or not after you've been married for about 5 years.
1: Well, you may be right, but just now I'll settle for the grade. Later, I wondered why he'd taken the trouble to stay in with me during the coffee break. And I got the horrible idea that maybe he thought I had stayed because I didn't have any friends and he felt sorry for me. So the following week, when the time came for a coffee break, I made sure I went out with some people I knew. And I made sure that he saw it. If there's one thing a girl can't stand from a boy, especially one as good-looking as Paul, it's to have him feel sorry for her. Of course, I was cutting off my nose to spite my face, and I knew it. Because the coffee break wasn't nearly as much fun in the coffee shop with the others as it had been in the lab with him. So the next week, I decided I'd prove my point and stayed in the lab when the others went out.
5: Well, what's the matter? Wasn't the coffee any good last week?
1: It was fine, but it's so crowded and noisy in that shop.
5: Hey, suppose I run next door, then bring back 2 coffees and a paper sack.
1: Oh, good idea. But you'd better bring them in something stronger than a paper sack.
5: You're probably right. Okay, I'll hurry back. I think I need some help with my effective living. Here you are, ma'am. 2 coffees, cream and sugar on the side, so you can season to taste.
1: Well, thank you very much. By the way, my name's Janet. Janet Brown.
5: I know. I asked around and found out. I'm Paul Jordan.
1: I know. I asked around and found out, too.
5: That's mighty neighborly of you, Janet. What else did you find out?
1: Well, that you're about 3 years older than most of us because you spent time in the armed forces during the war, and that you're going to be a doctor.
5: That's right. If I live long enough. Funny thing, I came here to study for a career in physical education. And everything was going fine, too. But one day, while I was tap dancing, I got to thinking
1: tap
5: that...
1: Tap dancing?
5: Sure. Everybody does it. Tap dancing is part of the course in phys ed.
1: Oh, you're kidding me.
5: I certainly am not. Get a load of this.
1: I never would have believed it.
5: You see? I'm loaded with talent. Anyway, I was doing this one day. This same routine. All of a sudden, I got to thinking, isn't this pretty silly? And the longer I tapped, the sillier it seemed. And finally, I decided enough was enough. So I quit. Just like that. Know anybody that wants to buy a pair of tap shoes real cheap?
1: No, I don't. So you decided to be a doctor instead?
5: That's right.
1: All because tap dancing seems silly.
5: Well, that's part of it. Anyway, I figure a Christian ought to be about as useful as possible, and a doctor's about the most useful person I can think of, especially since I can't preach.
1: Well, you take being a Christian pretty seriously, don't you?
5: I don't think you can take it any other way. Are you a Christian?
1: Yes, I think so. But I'm afraid I haven't been taking it very seriously.
5: Well, like I said, there's no other way to take it. I mean, I don't mean we should have long faces about it, but Jesus has done so much for us. We just have to make our lives count for him.
1: That sounds like something I heard once long ago in Sunday school. Paul, I think it's a good thing I've met you. I think maybe it was planned.
5: I think so, too. As a matter of fact, I've been praying about it.
0: In just a moment, we'll learn the results of Paul's prayers.
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1: When Paul said, "I've been praying about it," that stopped me cold. I'd heard quite a few lines, every girl has, but no boy had ever said he was praying about me. And this time I knew it wasn't a line at all. Paul meant it. A couple of weeks later, a class quiz included the question, "What did you accomplish in class?" And Paul handed in a paper with this answer. I got to know the blonde in the front row. What's more, the professor checked it off as being a good answer. Well, Paul graduated in June of 1950, and we were married the following September. He stayed in Michigan working for the health department for the year it took me to finish school. Then we moved to Chicago so Paul could get back to his studies. It was during that time that I was troubled by something missing in our lives. Honey?
5: Hmm?
1: You know, we never go to church anymore.
5: Yeah, well, we're pretty busy, and we just don't know any church people yet.
1: Oh, that isn't reason enough. I think we're getting kind of sloppy about being Christians.
5: Oh, I wouldn't say that.
1: Oh, yes, you would. Remember what you told me once about making our lives count for Christ because of what he has done for us?
5: Well, I think we're making our lives count.
1: Yeah, but not as we should.
5: Maybe. Oh, I got another letter from George today.
1: Your classmate from college? Is he doing any better?
5: Worse, I think.
1: Oh.
5: Says he can't seem to make decisions, can't concentrate on his studies. Somehow he's got the idea that he's born for failure, and that's that.
1: It's a shame. George has a lot of ability, if only he'd use it.
5: Hmm.
1: I'd say he's almost brilliant. You know, Paul, George admires you more than anyone in the world. Can't you help him, you know, get a whole new outlook on life?
5: I don't know. I've told him everything I know.
1: Are you sure, Paul?
5: Of course. I'd help him if I could.
1: Yeah, but have you ever told him about Jesus?
5: What?
1: Have you ever told him that if any man be in Christ, he is a new creature? Have you told him that Jesus said, "I am come that they might have life, and that more abundantly"? Paul, have you ever talked to George about his soul?
5: No, I haven't.
1: Why not?
5: Well, it just never seemed like the right time.
1: Oh, any time's the right time to tell someone about Jesus.
5: Well, it isn't always easy. Anyway, honey, I wonder sometimes if my religious ideas aren't just a little childish.
1: Childish?
5: Well, yes. I mean, these doctors I'm studying with, they're very brilliant men, Janet. And they don't believe the way we do. I mean, they've learned to depend on their minds and on their skill. And they don't go running to God with every little problem. They don't need to.
1: Are you sure they don't need to, Paul?
5: I don't know. I've been trying to rethink my beliefs a little. I think it's a healthy thing to do.
1: Is it making you a better man, a better doctor?
5: Well, I can't answer that.
1: Honey, I don't think anyone ought to have a closed mind. But there are some things that go beyond human logic. And God's love is one of those things. Why don't you take the time to write George a letter? Tell him flatly that Jesus can give him a brand new life and that he won't ever again have to be afraid or lack confidence.
5: Maybe I should. We'll see.
1: I realized more and more every day that our lives had less and less room for Christ, and it began to worry me. Almost every day, I rode the streetcar past a big church on Chicago's north side, and after a few weeks, I decided to attend the services. It became my regular place of worship. Then, one day in the fall of 1952, they had special music provided, not by a highly trained choir, but by a group of converts from the Pacific Garden Mission. I'd never been down on Skid Row. I hardly knew what a rescue mission was. The group who filed up to sing came from a world of which I knew nothing. Every face on that platform was marked by years of dissipation or sickness or misery, marked with the deep scars that a human face acquires only after years of wrong living, wrong thinking, and rebellion. But as I watched them line up to sing, I suddenly saw that those faces held something else, too. Something that didn't reflect the marks of sin. And then I knew what it was. So very strange. Just as though a happy child was carefully made up to look like an old man, but the makeup failed to convince because the confident child smile shone through. As they sang, I realized with a sudden shock that I, who had always been respectable and sheltered and comparatively safe, desperately envied those who had so recently come to Christ at Pacific Garden.

0: By the time they had finished, my eyes were filled with tears. And I wasn't crying for them, but for myself. In the prayer room after the service, a personal worker asked me if I knew the Lord Jesus. I told her I did, but that I hadn't been serving him as I should. I wanted to rededicate myself to his service. We prayed together. And when I left the room, I knew I was again walking with Jesus Christ, the King of Kings and Lord of Lords. Paul was still lukewarm in his spiritual life and cooling fast, so I began praying for him every day. Later, during a 2-week revival, Paul agreed to go with me on a Sunday morning. There was a statement in the sermon that somehow stuck in both our minds, and we talked about it on our way home.
1: Janet, do you really think God would do that?
0: Do what?
1: What the minister said about suffering.
0: How did he word it again?
1: I remember it exactly. He said, sometimes we must suffer heartbreak to bring us to our knees.
0: Yes, I'm sure God would do it. Psalm 119, verses 67 and 71 tells of one who's thankful that God has afflicted him. It was that affliction that caused him to come back to God.
1: I hope you're wrong.
0: I don't know. Hebrews chapter 12, verses 5 through 6 say, and ye have forgotten the exhortation which speaketh unto you as unto children. My son, despise not thou the chastening of the Lord, nor faint when thou art rebuked of him. For whom the Lord loveth, he chasteneth, and scourgeth every son whom he receiveth. When we got home, Paul settled down to read, and I got busy with dinner. And less than 10 minutes passed when the telephone rang.
1: Hello, Jordan speaking. Long distance. From Michigan. Yeah. Hello, yes, this is Paul. What about George? He what? He killed himself. Oh, no! When did it happen? Less than an hour ago? Yes, of course. I'm terribly sorry to hear about it. Oh, God, I don't know why you let this happen, but I am on my knees. God, I will never stray from you again.
0: That was the day the Jordan family turned back to God for keeps. We still don't know whether anything we might have said could have saved George from suicide, but we do know that never again, as long as we live, will we bypass such an opportunity. We'll tell people about Jesus anytime and anywhere. We've learned to trust him in the little things and the big ones, too, and he never fails. Just one little example is the time we decided to tithe on our $120 a month income before paying any other bills. When rent time came, we were short. But instead of worrying about it, we just prayed, and God answered.
1: Hey, hello, Jordan here.
2: Oh, I'm sorry. I was calling for Paul Jordan, not Jordan here.
1: Knock it off, Jim. I recognize your voice from hearing you holler every time you tee off. Mulligan!
2: Oh, very funny, Bones. Listen, I got a deal for you.
1: I'm suspicious already.
2: No, really. The high school needs a good doctor to be at the football game next week. Now, come to think of it, I don't know why they asked me to call you.
1: Are you going to be there?
2: Of course.
1: Well, maybe I can come in spite of that. I'll consider it.
2: If they told me, they would pay $20.
1: I've considered. Praise the Lord.
0: And praise him we did. That $20 was just what we needed. We have learned over the years that trusting God in little things helps to keep us ready to trust him in the big ones. Oh, another thing. I'd like to write an extra chapter in that textbook we had on effective living class in college. It would tell how through praying together every day, the Lord has kept our home happy and warm and good. You try it and see. But first, before all else, be reconciled to God by receiving his Son, Jesus Christ, as your personal Savior. Everyone needs a new life to begin a good life.
3: The Lord has given the Jordans a very good and fruitful life. Dr. and Mrs. Paul Jordan have been blessed with 9 children and 25 grandchildren. Paul enjoyed a very successful surgical practice for 30 years and retired in 1987. And all during those years, he taught a Sunday school class and never missed a day. He continues to work in sports medicine, accompanying a group of Christian athletes as they exhibit their talents and faith in competitive events around the world. And Janet Jordan, who finally realized that to become a good girl, you first must become God's girl. She's active today not only as mother and grandmother, but shares her life experiences and faith with a group of single parents. There is no longer room for envy in her heart, even the good kind. Friend, we hope this true story of Janet Jordan has helped you realize that regardless of age, race, gender, and upbringing, God has a place for you in His eternal kingdom and a plan for your earthly life. All you have to do is ask Him to accept you by surrendering your heart and life to Him.
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0: God's mercies are new every morning, and so is this show. 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
2: Your Sound of Home forecast, really take it easy in the heat and humidity for the next few days. That'll be hanging around. Sunny today, we're expecting upper 90s and our heat index up around 105. Wind will be a little bit gusty. Overnight will be clear, upper 70s to about 80, and then high pressure will hang around on Thursday. Another hot and very humid day, upper 90s on the high, heat index 107 to 110 tomorrow afternoon, about 100 for the high Friday. I'm meteorologist Steve Hamilton.

want to know how it feels on the Sound of Home. I know it feels good to be home. Had a good trip. Had a really good trip, but always good to get back home and be in your own bed. Just nothing like it, and I'm rejoicing in that. I got a verse this morning that just want to encourage you with from 1 John chapter 1, verse 7. It says, "But if we walk in the light, as he is in the light, we have fellowship with one another, and the blood of Jesus, his Son, cleanses us from all sin." Now, I believe the blood of Jesus Christ, when applied, cleanses us from all sin. I don't believe that promise of forgiveness and cleansing from sin means I've got to be

sin. I believe that there's an application there to a holy life that is powerful and emboldening, not just to ourselves, but others around us. That fellowship with one another tightens if we walk in the light. There's the if. That's the if. Now, we have the choice today. We have the choice to walk in the light of His Word and in His fellowship, or not. That's our choice, clearly our choice today. Father, help us to choose well. Help us to just be obedient to what we know. I know that we know more than we probably obey, and I pray that today we would find victory over something that maybe easily besets us. And then Father, just to trust You with each step as we walk in the light. Help us one step after another to choose wisely and to be under the canopy of Your holy light. We find good fellowship and power there in Jesus' name.

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The Sunday Drive teaming up with Taranda Green and Mountains Are Made to Climb on the Sound of Home. I'm Dave. Sunday Drive, by the way, going to be at Silver Dollar City on wrap-up day on Labor Day Monday, September 7th. They're going to be owning the Red Gold Hole all to themselves that day, Sunday Drive. I don't know that Taranda is going to make the trip, but Sunday Drive, certainly worth the drive to go see during Southern Gospel Picnic, which, by the way, you can win tickets. We've already given away one family pack of tickets to enjoy 5 days at the city, plus the four refillable tumblers, the 2026 variety, which I have taken advantage of, I'm going to tell you. I got one of them, and we're making use of it. You're going to enjoy this, and if you will simply tell us what home feels like to you, what makes a place feel like home? Go on our website, fill in the blanks, if you will, just tell your story, what makes a place feel like home to you. Maybe the Sound of Home is a part of that. We'd love to hear from you on our website. You go in and enter your story, and you could win the family four-pack. We're going to give another one away this week to go enjoy Silver Dollar City's Southern Gospel Picnic.

0: Tuesday, a person is recovering after being pulled from a submerged car in Lake Taneycomo in Taney County. Troopers responded around 2:30 yesterday afternoon and found that person not breathing. They started doing CPR, and the victim was eventually taken to Cox in Branson. Authorities have not released the person's identity or said what led to the car entering the water, but again, they survived. Springfield voters will see four proposed city charter amendments on the November 3rd general election ballot. City Council approved the questions 8-0 Monday night. The proposals would address delegation of city duties, remove the personnel board from the merit rule approval process, allow council to set purchasing rules by ordinance, and replace gendered language in the charter. The measures were developed by a city staff charter review committee. One resident raised concerns about accountability and oversight. There's a look at news. I'm Sarah Forhetz.
1: A siren is more than a command for you to pull over. It's a cry for help and an invitation for you to take an extra 10 seconds and pray. There's someone who needs your love in the back of that ambulance.
2: So pray with us at Rick's Automotive every time you hear a siren.

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0: And like you, they love America.

Graham family and take the walk on the Sound of Home. I'm Dave. Rebecca out today, so one of these days we'll get it together. She did the heavy lifting the past couple of days. As my turn, as she is out today. Maybe, just maybe, we'll get it together tomorrow, because it is better together when we shine and rise. But today, you got me. Were you around when he said it? When John Lennon uncorked the thing, he said something that just got the world on its edge. I mean, enough that he later apologized. In fact, today, 60 years ago today in 1966, August 12, 1966, after he had uncorked the doozy, which should make you a little upset, when he said the Beatles are more popular than Jesus. Thousands and thousands, I guess millions even, would gather when the Beatles invaded America back the British invasion. If you're old enough to remember, I was a toddler when all of this was going on. And John Lennon did. He uncorked it that the Beatles were more popular than Jesus. You're not going to like this, but I'm going to ask you, was that true? Was that true? In some cases, I mean, worldwide and the impact, of course not. Of course not. Unless you kind of look around you at your culture and say, there might be a lot of things more popular than Jesus today. I'm just going to leave that there. A devotional thought, if you will, just of our holding tight to the faith and having a boldness to embrace and tell the story, the gospel story of our Savior Jesus, what he did for all of us. Not necessarily a popular message with most, but I would say in this world, isn't the path, that gate to destruction, a lot wider, a lot broader than the path that leads to righteous, that narrow gate? I don't know that his statement was untrue, as abrasive as it is, as much as it hurts my heart to hear that maybe the Beatles were more popular than Jesus. That may not have been an unfactual statement, I hate to say. And I think that probably today, you could make that case for a number of popular artists or popular speakers or such. Are they? Let's be those that stand for the truth, that stand up for Christ, and do what we can to beat that whole statement back. But this is the day he apologized, 60 years ago.

0: No matter if you're the up with a jolt type or the barely roll out of bed type, when you're with Dave and Rebecca, you're the morning show type. 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

0: Greater Vision on the Sound of Home with So Much God. I'm Dave. Rebecca out today. So just you and me talking about Claude. Claude, you know who Claude is, don't you? That's the name given to the AI created by Elon Musk. I think he's the one behind it, his organization's behind the invention of the AI system, Claude. You got ChatGPT, you got Gemini. There's a few others out there. Claude is a big one that I'm hearing more and more about. ChatGPT kind of got the first step out of notoriety. But anyway, Claude gives me a little bit of hope of the future when it comes to AI. Can you believe what you see? Can you believe what you read? What has been human mind generated or what has been computer mind generated? There was a Claude parent company, Anthropic. That's the Elon Musk company. Anthropic announces that its Claude AI models will now embed invisible watermarks into the generated text. That will help to enhance transparency under the new act there in Europe that applies to text generated globally. In other words, what is your thinking and what is AI generated thinking? It's, I guess, some watermark that's going to come through so that you can know. I had this conversation a few years ago when AI was really just emerging. You remember the big buzz of AI? It was probably, maybe it's been going for about 4 or 5 years, the buzz about AI. A few years ago, I was at a conference, and the conference speaker talked about how it's just the AI is getting better and better and better. You just can't tell hardly anymore what's a real picture, what's not a real picture, what's real text, what's generated from the human mind or from a computer. And I asked him point blank, got to sit down with him at lunch after and asked him, says, so how are we going to know? Is there going to be a watermark? Is there going to be some kind of metadata in the file that we can know that this was computer enhanced, if you will, AI generated? He says, no. He said, there's coming a day we will not know. Well, that made me pretty concerned, especially pictures and videos. You know today in the climate, if you have a certain person that has been a picture, so to speak, or a video created, putting them in really bad light, and you can't tell the difference, you already, without the perfection of AI, have that concern. He said, no, you won't. So I'm not sure. Claude says it's going to put a watermark behind it so you can know. You'll have the inside scoop if it had computer help or man-made, especially on the pictures and stuff. That's my gravest concern. I think everybody's suspicious of the written word. But pictures and videos, those kinds of things, when they're done really well, might make you doubt. So in any case, thank you to Elon and Anthropic. I hope that they do insist on making sure we know when AI has had a hand in the image.
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0: 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There's something special about getting around the table together. Something that disarms everybody when they got a cup of coffee in their hand or maybe a tea, sipping it with dinner and then the dessert. And that's what Dan wants to do. He wants to get you around the table. Dinners on Dan continues through the rest of this month. He wants to pick up the tab of four dinners. Dinners for four at the nearly famous deli here in Springfield for your chance to win. 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
3: For Sound of Home forecast, really take it easy in the heat and humidity for the next few days. That'll be hanging around. Sunny today. We're expecting upper 90s and our heat index up around 105. Wind will be a little bit gusty. Overnight will be clear, upper 70s to about 80, and then high pressure will hang around on Thursday. Another hot and very humid day, upper 90s on the high, heat index 107 to 110 tomorrow afternoon, about 100 for the high Friday. I'm meteorologist Steve Hamilton.

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Tribute Quartet, and then on the Sound of Home, I'm Dave with a kind of recap. Had a couple of days go spend with our parent company, the Radio Training Network, and we got some training on how to do what we do better. Just pray we implement the training. We got some great teaching and training on how to do what we do better. Not just pray, we have the discipline to block out the time and follow through. That's the big thing. So I appreciate your prayers that way. What struck me, though, everywhere I'm traveling anymore, I am so thankful to see the steeples. So thankful to see the many churches that we have. This burdens me because I don't know you could say this about many other cultures. Maybe in Europe some, but in other countries in the world, we don't have churches on every corner. In the U.S. of A., we're a little bit spoiled. We're kind of spoiled brats, to be honest with you, in the church. We have so many churches. And I'm not complaining. I believe we should have churches everywhere helping to reach this world in obedience to the command. We got the marching orders, Matthew 28:18-19, where Jesus says, go into all the world, teach all nations, baptizing them in the name of the Father and the Son and the Holy Spirit, teaching them to observe all things whatsoever I've commanded you. And lo, I'm with you always, even to the end of the world. I'm one.

0: to just communicate thanks that anywhere, here, there, everywhere, Jesus is being made known. We are obeying the Great Commission. I just want to brag on the church that we have done a good job getting the gospel out there. We can always do better. There's always places that need the gospel. And I'm thankful for the church, the primary. That is God's chosen way to reach this world through the church. I'm thankful for Christian radio. Take that for granted. Helping the church. We are not in place of the church. No, no, no. We're not in any way. In fact, we're here to help the church reach this world and fulfill the Great Commission. Thank you for your help in doing that. 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But I'm bragging on the church that God has put on this earth to reach and to be the salvation of this world through the spreading of the gospel. Here, there, everywhere, even between here and Florida. Lots and lots of churches I'm thankful to see.
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7: 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I'm Johanna from KWFC. 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

miss the mark a thousand times, and somehow that would only be the start. If I know me, I could fail to trust you, Lord.

Holmes and I Know You. That's their latest here on The Sound of Home. I'm Dave, thanking you for letting me be a part of your start here on this Wednesday. Rebecca, hopefully we'll be back tomorrow. She's out today. I was out the couple before, and soon we'll have the Shine and Rise combo again. So just pray we get that together pretty soon. Talking about the Great Commission just a little bit ago, we're doing our part. We're trying to do our part, making Jesus known. And we can only do that because of friends like Carla from Ava. Carla is a More Than Music Mission partner. Carla's a musicianary. She is helping us fulfill the Great Commission with her commissioning of her gift to KWFC to help make Jesus known. Carla, thank you. We truly couldn't. Just like you support a missionary to go to far-flung parts of the world, did you know when you support KWFC, you are also reaching far-flung parts of the world with the hope of the gospel in a different medium? We are not, again, trying to be the church. We know the church is the church. We're here to help the church. And Carla gets that too. Carla knows that. She's supporting. We're not your tithes and offerings. We're your offering. We're not your tithe. We're your offering. And Carla, thank you for sending a little bit of that our way. We couldn't do it without you.

0: Joplin women are facing felony stealing charges in connection with the theft of more than $1,500 worth of merchandise from Buc-ee's. Court records say the women filled shopping carts with merchandise in March of last year, then left the store without paying for it. Jennifer Kim and Tanya Wilson, both of Joplin, are now in trouble by police. Drivers using eastbound I-44 at Kansas Expressway will need to plan for a ramp closure through Monday, August 24th. Contractor crews are rebuilding that ramp pavement and adding a new acceleration lane. That work is part of the project to widen I-44 to 6 lanes in between 65 and Kansas Expressway. Drivers should allow some extra time and watch out for detours and road work zone signs. Be careful. There's a look at news. I'm Sarah Forhetz.
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4: First sound of phone forecast. We'll have high pressure parked over our area for the next 2 or 3 days, and that means very hot temperatures and high humidity. Sunday today, we're headed for the upper 90s, and our heat index about 105 by afternoon. Wind will be a little bit gusty. Overnight, breezy, clear, and not very cool. Upper 70s to about 80. Sunny, hot, and humid again on Thursday. We're heading for the upper 90s. I'm meteorologist Steve Hamilton.

Carolina with Building Bridges on the Sound of Home. When's the last time you looked to the heavens and just marveled at God's handiwork? I mean, how massive this universe is, even just our galaxy, but I mean the entire span of space and how small we are in all of that. And yet very important, God not only just knows where Earth is, he knows where you are, and he knows the number of the hairs on your head. That's marvelous, honestly. When's the last time you just stood back? You know, we're about to set an off-Earth record with the Opportunity Mars rover. Went up there about 5 years ago. I think it landed on Mars in 2021. Been scooting around. When I say scooting, I mean poking along. So after 5 years, Perseverance has roamed a little over 44.36 kilometers. I mean, 44 kilometers. That sounds like a long, long way, doesn't it? And it's about 28 miles. 28 miles. Can you imagine taking a road trip and after 5 years, you've only traveled about 28 miles? I'm not poking because I couldn't create it. The most intelligent people on this planet built that, sent it, and are controlling it. So it's not moving fast, but it's gaining some pretty cool information up there. Anyway, the record's about to be set a few years before that, the rover Opportunity. They named it Opportunity. It managed about 45 kilometers before it conked out. So Perseverance took its place, and it's at 44.36 kilometers. So maybe this week, it'll actually surpass Opportunity. If you're keeping track of the names, Perseverance is about to set the record that Opportunity holds at this moment. I love the names, though. Opportunity, Perseverance, those things that inspire and compel us. Cheering on the Mars rover Perseverance to set an off-world record this week.

0: Pretty Hoss's signature sound on the Sound of Home. Yours truly running solo today. Rebecca Jeter will be back in tomorrow. Hope that she's all good to go tomorrow. So, yeah, we've been kind of ham and egging it here in the morning. She picked up the first couple of days of my traveling, and she is out today. So, hopefully, maybe we get the team back together. Earlier, we talked about AI and Claude kind of coming up with some ways of helping us to recognize whether Claude or any other AI, for that matter, had a hand in what you're seeing. I'm hoping they get that watermark thing figured out because I'd just like to know. I mean, we're all having fun with the pictures. We're all having fun with the just making things up. I just want to know when AI had a hand in it. And on that topic, did you know today is IBM PC Day? IBM PC Day. All of this latest buzz, the last few years, really probably 4 or 5 years as the AI craze launched and gone crazy. When we first started learning about it, it was very rudimentary, some of our ways of using it, and it's just gotten smarter, faster. But we've had AI around for a little while. In fact, AI had a name well before we called it Claude, well before we called it Gemini, way before we called it ChatGPT. IBM was instrumental in giving AI a name. And you know the name. If I tell you the name, you're going to say, oh, yeah, I remember seeing that in commercials. When you would watch, probably during golf or some other event, and IBM was the proud presenting sponsor on the television set, and you'd hear about this guy named Watson. Watson. Yeah. Yeah, that was as far as I know, somebody can correct me, but I think that was AI's very first name was Watson on this IBM PC Day celebrating.
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0: is spoken for with Let Go, Let God on the Sound of Home. There, if there's a house group for Silver Dollar City, that's it right there. That's the house quartet spoken for, and they will hold residency during Southern Gospel Picnic at Silver Dollar City. Do you know that starts up just a couple of weeks from Thursday? 2 weeks from Thursday. Is that right? Come on. Man, that's up on us. That is up on us. And Rebecca and I will be down there on that Thursday morning, pre-dawn, bringing you the opening sounds of Southern Gospel Picnic. And then Russ and Nancy will take up residence of their own over there on the Culinary School porch down by Red Gold. And that will be the next week of Southern Gospel Picnic. Huge, huge event. Spoken for has the house, the Riverfront Playhouse, all to themselves, all festival long. And I mean, it is the who's who lineup. 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That'll be on that fan provided by our friends at Maranatha. 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
3: Your Sound of Home forecast, really take it easy in the heat and humidity for the next few days. That'll be hanging around. Sunny today. We're expecting upper 90s and our heat index up around 105. Wind will be a little bit gusty. Overnight will be clear, upper 70s to about 80, and then high pressure will hang around on Thursday. Another hot and very humid day, upper 90s on the high, heat index 107 to 110 tomorrow afternoon, about 100 for the high Friday. I'm meteorologist Steve Hamilton.

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0: That's Lefevre Quartet with God's Been Good on the Sound of Home KWFC. Referenced earlier, we're about to happen on to Pumpkin Spice Latte Days, and it is a latte da season that some people are just can't wait for, $8 or whatever they charge now to release the pumpkin spice upon the world. The date, by the way, that drops is Tuesday, August 25th. That would be like 2 weeks from yesterday. All right, 2 weeks from yesterday. What? Are we already at pumpkin spice latte? That, by the way, is also first day of school. So I encourage you, if you're a big pumpkin spice fan, your days are
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Fade In Full with what victory on the sound of home. You know, we live in the promise as though we're already victors, right? We're not waiting for the end of the matter. We are already winners. We're just slugging out the battle. We know how it wins. We know how it ends. We know how this spiritual warfare we're engaged in, we know the final of it, but we're not there yet. We just know the final's coming. We know what side wins. I'm just encouraging you in the fight that you fight from the side of victory already. Be the conqueror. God created you and rebirthed you to be. And Father, we need your help to do that. We can't even think of such things to be able to fight the flesh, to fight the spirit of this world without your Holy Spirit indwelling us and empowering us and guiding us. So it would just be a fool's errand to think anything other that we need you today in every way. Help us to be sensitive to your Spirit's voice. Help us to be bold in proclaiming the truth that we know. And then, Father, help us just walk in obedience with you, knowing there's blessing in it and victory in it. And we praise you and thank you for the hope of it all that you promised, and we can count on in Jesus' name. Amen.

0: this Wednesday, a person is recovering after being pulled from a submerged car in Lake Taney Como in Taney County. Troopers responded around 2:30 yesterday afternoon and found that person not breathing. They started doing CPR, and the victim was eventually taken to Cox in Branson. Authorities have not released the person's identity or said what led to the car entering the water, but again, they survived. Springfield voters will see four proposed city charter amendments on the November 3rd general election ballot. City Council approved the questions 8-0 Monday night. The proposals would address delegation of city duties, remove the personnel board from the merit rule approval process, allow council to set purchasing rules by ordinance, and replace gendered language in the charter. The measures were developed by a city staff charter review committee. One resident raised concerns about accountability and oversight. There's a look at news. I'm Sarah Forhetz.
1: An officer's badge is more than a statement of authority. It's a promise they've made to step in front of harm and save your life.
2: If you see someone in uniform today, join us at Rick's Automotive and thank them for that promise they've already made to show up for you.
3: First sound of phone forecast. We'll have high pressure parked over our area for the next 2 or 3 days, and that means very hot temperatures and high humidity. Sunny today, we're headed for the upper 90s, and our heat index about 105 by afternoon. Wind will be a little bit gusty. Overnight, breezy, clear, and not very cool. Upper 70s to about 80. Sunny, hot, and humid again on Thursday. We're heading for the upper 90s. I'm meteorologist Steve Hamilton.

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Dave and Rebecca are singing too, but they promise to finish before they turn their microphones on. Shine and Rise on 89.1 KWFC.

That's the Wizness, and it's only by the blood on the Sound of Home, KWFC. We kind of had fun with America's 250. The theme behind this new contest to come up with a t-shirt design for our T-Shirts for Turkeys campaign, which is just a couple of months away. Yeah, it is. T-Shirts for Turkeys. That will be going on early November, which is really just a couple of months away. Honestly, you just gotta prepare your hearts for it, kids. Holiday season upon us. We want you involved in the t-shirt design by the people and for the people. Now, it doesn't have to be a patriotic design. It can be red, white, and blue, and it does not have to be turkey related. In fact, don't make it turkey related. This would be a t-shirt you'd wear all season, all year long. If you want to go red, white, and blue, that's fine. But this t-shirt will be designed by the people for the people when we get out there raising funds and raising foods for the hungry in our community with the T-Shirts for Turkeys. So creative design that feels like the Sound of Home. When you think of the Sound of Home, what's that look like on a shirt to you? What's that look like? The Sound of Home. If you put it on a T-shirt, go to KWFC.org and submit your design for the running. You'll not only win a T-shirt, but some other goodies from your friends here at KWFC.

Gold City once and for all on the sound of home. Could you hear Melinda's voice in there? I know it's an all-dude quartet, Gold City. It's a guy's quartet. They rock it high on the highs and the lows. Nobody doing it better these days than Gold City. And Melinda, she was in the mix there too. You couldn't hear. She was kind of the silent partner in the song, but she absolutely had everything to do with it getting played because she's more the music mission partner. Kind of knew where I was going, didn't you? Didn't she? Because you're like, there's no girl in that quartet. Well, there sure was in the playing of it. It's almost like she pushed the button that played Gold City so you could hear it here on KWFC and be encouraged. Melinda, thank you for your loving support of this ministry. We need more friends like you to make this go. Be praying for us in that. 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

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And I'm talking to people looking for help. 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

Can Brothers, and every time on The Sound of Home. I don't know if you were aware of this, but Friday night's a big night at the ballpark. Route 66 Stadium comes alive with Faith and Family Night. That is 7:05 this Friday, August 14th. Cardinals taking on the Northwest Arkansas Naturals, but be followed up with a post-game concert by Caleb and John, CCM flavor concert of Faith for the Faith and Family Night, and then it's Fans on the Field fireworks. That's a big, big night. I think you can get on the field too. I'm going to pull back on that. Not sure where you have to sit for the concert, but in times past, you could get out there. Post-game concert, Caleb and John, followed by fireworks, and of course, all following a great game with our Springfield Cardinals this Friday night.

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Billy Walker with Lighthouse People on the Sound of Home. When we start talking pumpkin spice and the arrival of fall, of course, we're talking back to school. And in less than 2 weeks, most public schools here in the Southwest Missouri community will be back at it. And we will be praying intentionally next week, the week prior to back to school, and encouraging you to pray specifically for our children, our children's teachers, our children's bus drivers, our children's parents, staff, faculty at the school, everybody involved in this process of helping our kids to learn. It kind of rested on me. When I was going to school, I was really learning how to learn. There's some foundational ABCs, 1, 2, 3 things that I was learning. I was having to, you know, learn arithmetic. I was having to learn English and how to decline the verb and all those things. But I'm still learning. I am still learning. It's a passage worth reading this time of the year. If you go to 2 Timothy chapter 3, talking about the godlessness in the last days, which I think that we are. This is marked by a love for money, love for self, proud, arrogant, abusive, disobedient to their parents. Right there. Disobedient to their parents, ungrateful, unholy, heartless, unappeasable, slanderous, without self-control, brutal, not loving good, treacherous, reckless. The list goes on. It's a big list. It's a sad list in 2 Timothy chapter 3. And it boils down, verse 7 says, always learning and never able to arrive at the knowledge of the truth. Wow. Come to grips and own the truth. Anchor, put your foundational pilings in to the truth and grow from there. We're all still learning. I spent the last 2 days learning things that I hope will make me better at what I do for the Lord. But it all's anchored in the truth. Get to a foundational truth. My prayer for the upcoming school years. We get back to school. Let's all have that spirit of being able to learn, but also being able to recognize and holding fast to the truth.

That's Crossway with It Looks Like Love to Me. How you can look at everything that Jesus did for us and not know that it was love is beyond me, because he just poured out his love, everything he taught, everything he did. The fact that he gave his life on Calvary was all because he loved us. A very pleasant, good Wednesday morning, everyone. Dan Swadley, glad to be with you, filling in for Terrace. And Lord willing, I'll be here the rest of the week. Here's Anthem Edition.

0: Yes, he did. He gave us joy in the storm. It doesn't matter how the storm rages on the outside. We can have joy. The joy of the Lord is our strength, and he can give us that eternal joy that the world doesn't have and doesn't understand. I hope that you're using the word for you today, the little devotion that we have here at KWFC. It's a wonderful tool to keep you in the word every day. It always has a little story and a verse and just some things that really make you think. I have the app, and on the app, I have the devotion read to me as well as the scripture. But today's verse is taken from Isaiah 32:17, and it says, "The fruit of that righteousness will be our peace." And the little story that goes along with that is making peace with our past. And as I said, you can find that online at kwfc.org. You can download the app, but just a wonderful tool to keep us in the Word every day.
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Bible says the one who loves his life will lose it, and the one who hates his life in this world will keep it for eternal life. If anyone serves me, he must follow me. Where I am, there my servant also will be. If anyone serves me, the Father will honor him.

0: God of the Breakthrough, the Derek Loudermilk Band here on KWFC. And we're gearing up for the Southern Gospel Picnic at Silver Dollar City, always a highlight. It runs this year from August 27th through September the 7th. Music will be happening throughout the park. You walk into the park and you hear coming out the speakers, Southern Gospel music. It's so inspiring. 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Dave and Rebecca will be there on opening day, and then Russ and Nancy and The Sound of Home will be there the following week. Find your Southern Gospel Picnic tickets through the box office at kwfc.org. Here's Karen Peck and New River, a song they sing just about every concert, 4 days late.
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0: That's Lauren Talley and Walls. Our verse of the day today, taken from Revelation 4:11. I love this verse. It says, "Worthy are you, O Lord and God, to receive glory and honor and power, for you created all things, and by your will they existed and were created." Revelation 4:11, KWFC's verse of the day.
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Well, sometimes it doesn't seem like it, but that's the Wisnitz with a great song of affirmation. Even in the valley, he is God, and he is sovereign. He is in control. Doesn't mean that we understand everything. You know, we just look kind of through a glass darkly, is what the Bible says, and but so we don't see everything. But we still know that God is in charge. We know his word is still true, that he has never left us and he has never forsaken us. And a good song, even in the valley, the Wisnitz on this Wednesday morning. Dan Swadley, your host, filling in for Terrace. Here come the Booth Brothers and a song that I can get into because it says, let's sing.

0: This whole center testifies. The Perrys, hey, let me tell you what I'm testifying about. And that is Dinners on Dan from the nearly famous deli in Springfield. Not me, Dan, although that's my name. It's Dan from the nearly famous deli that's going to be doing this each week in August. One listener will win dinner from the nearly famous deli. Be listening for your chance to win Dinner on Dan from nearly famous deli here in Springfield. Love this song by the Guardians featuring Pat Barker. And it says, I am so glad, Lord, that you know me, but I'm glad that I know you. The Guardians.
1: If I know me, I could miss the mark 1,000 times and some.

Jesus had the riches of earth, the poor would never know the abundance of heaven. If the Lord had lived in a palace, the homeless would never know a refuge. If the Savior had not been rejected, the outcast would not know acceptance. If the Redeemer had not been cast into the dungeon, the shackled would never know freedom. And if my champion had not fought the raging forces of hell, the soldiers of earth would never know.

0: Goal City Quartet. I'm not what I was, not what I should be yet, not what I'm going to be, praise the Lord. But, you know, I am not what I was. And a good challenge to all of us to grow in our faith. The Bible tells us to grow in grace and the knowledge of the Lord Jesus Christ. And praise the Lord. I'm glad that He helps us to do that.
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11th hour. Hallelujah. Yes and amen. I like to say amen when I'm in a congregation hearing a preacher preach the word of God. I say amen. And, you know, when I've been that preacher up there, I like to have people say amen. The word tells us that, you know, amens are good. That just means so be it. I agree with it. Gaither Vocal Band continuing the music here on KWFC. Song that says, "He's watching me."

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That's the Hoppers, and yes, I am. Well, a very pleasant good morning to you, Dan Swadley, on this Wednesday, filling in for Terrace. And here is a song that, Michael English, it features him when he was singing with the Singing Americans. And this is a significant song for him, standard. He sings it quite often with the Gaither Vocal Band, too. But here's the Singing Americans. I bowed on my knees and cried holy.

Greater Vision, I Know a Man Who Can. That particular song has kind of an interesting story behind it, as most songs do. Gerald Wolfe and Greater Vision were in concert somewhere, and they were taking requests from the audience, and a lady said, well, I'd like to hear you sing I Know a Man Who Can. And Gerald Wolfe kind of snickered and said, well, that's not a song that is in our list of songs that we do. And Chris Allman, who's the tenor for Greater Vision, said he knew the words. And so they did that particular song. Just so happened that somebody was recording it and put it on YouTube, and it became just almost overnight a sensation. People loved it and loved the job that Chris Allman did, because it features him. And so they were more or less forced to do that particular song on an album that they had. I Know a Man Who Can, Greater Vision, on K.

0: Where there's a will, he has a way. If God is impressing you to do something, teach a Sunday school class or a thousand and one other things, if he is impressing you that you should do that, if he's leading you to do that particular item, let me promise you that he will provide a way for you. Now, it might be out of your comfort zone. I found that to be true several times, but he will provide us a way to do things if it is his will. KWFC's verse of the day, Revelation 4:11, "Worthy are you, our Lord and God, to receive glory and honor and power, for you created all things, and by your will they existed and were created." Revelation 4:11, KWFC's verse of the day.
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5: This is Max Lucado. A person with no input from God has the vibrancy of Shafter Lake. It languishes a few miles west of my West Texas hometown. Envision a brackish mud puddle the size of a football field. Unlike true lakes, Shafter has no pure source. No river fills to flow through it. Gas, oil, and salt water, puddle and fume, not a pleasant sight. The lake without an entrance or exit sinks. So does the life with no divine source. Hence the invitation of Jesus. If anyone thirsts, let him come to me and drink. Rivers of living water will brim and spill out of the depths of anyone who believes in me this way. Like a plant absorbs light from the sun, the believer absorbs spiritual power from the divine.

What victory paid in full here on KWFC. Hope you have that victory, victory in Jesus. We sang that song, and you can have it. Praise the Lord. I am glad that if you don't know what we are talking about when we say victory in Jesus or having Jesus as our personal Lord and Savior, you can go to kwfc.org, our website, and you can click on the little button that says, Who is Jesus? And just like this song by the Kingdom Heirs, you will be forever changed when you ask the Lord Jesus into your heart. Here's the Kingdom Heirs on KWFC.

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0: Well, sometimes we think we have to fight the battle, and sometimes we even think we have to fight the battle all by ourselves. But that was Southbound telling us that the battle is not yours. Several times in the Word I read where the children of Israel just had to stand back and watch God do it, and he's big enough to handle that battle all by himself. Praise the Lord. Well, a good afternoon to you, Dan Swadley in your radio for Terrace on this Wednesday afternoon. And Lord willing, I'll be here with you the rest of the week playing you good music that uplifts the Lord Jesus and encourages you.
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I want to know. Let me tell you about one of the best bargains in Springfield this Friday night. The Faith and Family Night, Friday, August the 14th at the Route 66 Stadium, formerly known as Hammonds Field. The Springfield Cardinals take on the Northwest Arkansas Naturals. First pitch is at 7:05. And then right after the game, a post-game concert with Caleb and John included with your game ticket. Then the concert takes place on the outfield after the final out. Following the concert, all fans are invited onto the outfield grass for the Fans on Field fireworks show. Faith and Family Night combines a Springfield Cardinals game, live Christian music, a concert, and a fireworks show all on one ticket. That's coming up this Friday.

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Peace, love, and joy. And it's taking me home. That's the Taylors, a bunch of PKs. Her daddy is a preacher. All brothers and sisters make up that group. And they put out some good music. Peace, love, and joy, the fruits of the Spirit. That means those are things that we need to ask the Lord to help us to do and to have. And we are thankful that he does that. Good afternoon on this Wednesday afternoon. Hope you're having a good day. I sure am. I'm on cloud 9, and I'm headed for 10. Here's Mark.

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Testify. Well, sometimes we do. We just have to testify of what the Lord's done for us. The Booth Brothers, and I've just got to testify. Here's Lance Driscoll on this Wednesday afternoon. Great song of assurance. He's still there. I'm glad the Word tells us He'll never leave us, and He will never forsake us.

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And you know, you can win a tank full of blessing, one tank of gas, one weekend, one exciting family adventure. 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

0: Hey man, love that song, Celebrate Me Home, the Perrys. And well, that's the way that I want it to be when I go to be with Jesus. Don't mourn for me, because I believe the Bible teaches when I leave this earth, I will be in the presence of the Lord Jesus. And that's a good thing to just celebrate me home. 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

That's the Wiznitz, and it's only by the blood. You think about all the things that the precious Lord Jesus got for us, all the things he gained for us by shedding his blood, and it certainly causes us to realize that we are forever grateful for what he has done for us. We receive forgiveness because of that blood, and we receive an eternal home because of that blood that he shed. So many things that we are forever indebted. I'm Dan Swadley, filling in for Terrace on this Wednesday afternoon. Jeff and Sherry Easter come along now with their song that says, "We Are Broken," here on Radio 89, KWFC, The Sound of Home.

that much about. Oh, but you have so much mercy for the outcast.

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0: Matt Hill and Don't Give Up On Me. Coming up at the top of the hour, Russ and Nancy will be along with their program to take you on your ride home. Always enjoy their program. Just keep it right here at KWFC 24 hours a day because we have the very best in good music, I think, this side of heaven, and music that will uplift you and just encourage you and uplift the Lord Jesus.
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Scotty Inman, who for many, many years sang with the Triumphant Quartet, out on his own now, and that's his latest release, Anywhere Jesus Is. I like to end my program, my share of the program, with a word of prayer. Heavenly Father, thank you, dear Lord, for your love for us. Thank you, dear Lord, that the Holy Spirit leads us and guides us. Thank you, dear Lord, for your word that teaches us and instructs us and gives us wisdom. Lord, just thank you for so many blessings of life. I just pray for a blessing upon all of the listeners of KWFC. We thank you, dear Lord, for allowing us to be your children. In Jesus' name, amen.

0: KWFC with Russ and Nancy, along with Ernie Haas and Signature Sound. That's Reason Enough. Hey, I'm glad to be back.
1: It is kind of glad to have, you know, like a male voice on the other end. It's kind of good that Russ is back. I'm going to enjoy it. Maybe we'll stay up late and watch the shooting stars. That'll be all kind of like romantic and fun.
0: I don't know about the staying up late part, though.
1: That's
0: the thing. But there is that meteor shower thing going on. What's the name of it?
1: Perseid meteor shower. It's fun to say shooting stars because that's what they look like as we look up into the sky. But you do have to stay up between 1 and 4 a.m. tonight.
0: Oh, well, that's not going to work.
1: No, and it is best to get out like country dark, too.
0: Yeah, I'm trying to look to see which way do we need to be looking into the skies to see it.
1: Look directly up at the sky.
0: Oh, or just directly, you don't have to, not on the horizons or anything.
1: I mean,
0: anything
1: why
0: like
1: would it matter? It's up in the air.
0: It's a big sky.
1: Well, just keep looking till you see the stars.
0: Okay, yeah.

0: On the Sound of Home, the Lamb, the Lion, and the King, we are Russ and Nancy.
1: When you first become a Christ follower, a lot of the things that you get to hear all about, you know, the forgiveness of sins, and then they mention things like the blood has washed you clean. And if you are a new believer and you've not been raised in church, that sounds a little odd. Let's put it that way. It's a little odd that to hear those kind of, it's like, why? Why is there so much blood in this whole Christian thing? Well, let's break it down a little bit. All throughout God's word, blood represents, well, life. In the old sacrificial system, when you did something wrong, it costs you something. Like they had to bring certain animals to the temple to be sacrificed. There was always a shedding of blood. Something had to die. So when Jesus came and was the ultimate sacrifice for our sins, there had to be the shedding of blood. So it might sound, you know, a little antiquated, but when you think about the ultimate sacrifice that Jesus made so that we could be forgiven, it's pretty humbling. In 1 John 1:7, it says, if we walk in the light as he himself is in the light, we have fellowship with one another. And the blood of Jesus, his son, cleanses us from all sin.

0: Love Is Like a River, the Gaither Vocal Band on The Sound of Home. We are Russ and Nancy. Yes, we are back together again. It's been a crazy week and a half for us with traveling to Alabama to see the kids, and then Russ coming back, being here for all of, what, maybe 12 hours?
1: 11 hours, yeah. I actually counted it up. Yeah.
0: Jumped on the plane, headed to Tampa, was there for a couple of days, and honestly, we haven't really had time to sit and talk with each other. He got in late last night, come to work, and here we are, finally on there. How you doing, Russ?
1: I'm doing good. I'm glad to get to begin back the quote-unquote normal routine again, and having more than one night in my own bed. So tonight I'll make two in a row. So
0: there's nothing like coming off a vacation and needing to rest up from it.
1: Well, yeah, you gotta have that. I mean, it's kind of funny because you go and you think there's rest and relaxation and all that, which I know that it occurs on vacation. I mean, because we had a great time, although there was some work that we did. But anyway, to have that day or so to, I don't know, to get your footing back or you know, get the right sleep cycle or something. There's a small recovery period.
0: There is, and Russ hasn't had that. He came straight home and mowed the grass.
1: Yeah, I did.
2: When we unlock our doors in the morning, that's when we see them. Ambulances and rescue vehicles. And it's the proudest moment of our day. 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Without hesitation and without reservation. That means more to us than words could ever express. But we do want to ask you, with everyone at Rick's Automotive, to go out of your way and encourage a first responder today.
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0: Ray Hollis on The Sound of Home. It's called Inside My Heart. We are Russ and Nancy. Very happy to be back with you after a lot of time away. But it's nice to come back and know that you were missed. It's kind of like family, getting together with family. It's like you miss them when they're not around. Crystal and Daniel, they're from Hartville, Missouri. They're family. And we love it when they are part of the family and they're doing their part, because they give financially to support this ministry. See, without family like Crystal and Daniel, this ministry doesn't exist.
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3: Your Sound of Home forecast. Extremely hot temperatures will continue as we head into the weekend. Mainly clear sky overnight. We drop down to upper 70s to right around 80 degrees. Plenty of sunshine on Thursday with a high right around 100, a heat index close to 110. Mainly clear Thursday night, upper 70s. We're going to be on our way to the low 100s on Friday. Upper 90s to near 100 on Saturday. And then Sunday, lots of sunshine. Triple digit heat's back in place. A high right around 100. Not quite as hot on Monday. I'm meteorologist Sally Russell.

0: KWFC Week's Revival in Breaking Loose. Excited for those guys' brand new album out this Friday. So that's going to be exciting. Maybe you can you would get that, take it home, pop it in the CD player, crank it up. 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
1: I do. I love the whole sound of home, having that with you wherever you go. 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And there's going to be a giveaway. You can win tickets to Silver Dollar City. Super easy to do. We just want you to tell us what makes a place feel like home.
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0: Don't worry about being thirsty, that's for sure. 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

0: The Sound of Home, Russ and Nancy, Jordan Family Band, and you. That's got the makings of a great afternoon. Thank you for letting us be a part of what you've got going on today. Whether you're the firstborn, the youngest, or the middle child. If thinking about famous middle children, mm-hmm. right? You think back to maybe some television shows that maybe we watched, you know, in years past. Is there a particular middle child that jumps out at you?
1: I know for me, for sure, the one middle child that stands out the most is Jan Brady.
0: Okay.
1: She was
0: what
1: like...
0: What are they, like 12 Brady children?
1: I mean, they were the three girls and there were the three boys. And yeah. Bobby was the middle boy and Jan was the middle girl. But Jan is the one that was like, I mean, she suffered a lot because it was, yeah. you know, there was such the cute little one, which honestly, her name just escaped me. What was the littlest one's name?
0: Oh, on the Brady Bunch?
1: Yeah.
0: Cindy.
1: Oh, okay. Yeah, that's right. Okay. See?
0: Because I was thinking about the middle child that jumped into my mind. Oh. Theo Huxtable.
1: Oh, he was the middle child.
0: Yeah.
1: Ah.
0: And all the different adventures that went on there. Because, I mean... I don't have a point of reference of middle child. I'm not one. Didn't have one, and
1: we didn't have any.
0: Right.
1: We have an oldest and a youngest. We stopped at two.
0: Yeah. Right.
1: Many of us decided to stop at two. We didn't want that middle child. But I hear they're great mediators.
0: Yeah, and I think that may have to do with growing up being in the middle. You know, older brother, younger mm-hmm. sister, maybe having to help keep the peace. Or

0: Or, you know, hey, guys, you know, if we work together, you know, we could probably get that chocolate ice cream, you know, kind of thing, instead of, you know, you all you want is strawberry.
1: Do you think that that means that they grow up to be great counselors or judges or something like that?
0: I think they could. It'd be neat to see statistically how many lawyers are middle children.
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Your Sound of Home forecast, mainly clear, very warm overnight. We will drop down to right around the 80-degree mark. South winds anywhere from 10 to 20 miles per hour. Sunny skies on Thursday with a high right around 100, a heat index close to 110. Mainly clear, upper 70s on Thursday night. Friday, sunny skies, a high right around 100, and we're in the upper 90s with plenty of sunshine on Saturday. Sunday, blue sky and sunshine again with a high right around 100 degrees. I'm meteorologist Sally Russell.

0: home with the Wiznits and nail it to the cross. We are Russ and Nancy. Although, for many across the U.S., it's extreme heat.
1: Mm-hmm.
0: We are coming upon a very popular season.
1: You think about, you know, the holidays, and you think about, you know, 4th of July. You think about all those mile marker points throughout the year that you look forward to.
0: Sure.
1: You buy special clothes for and everything like that. I don't know. I think that this has gotten to the level of to where you have to, I mean, you almost want to make a wardrobe change.
0: Sure.
1: When it's pumpkin spice season.
0: It's pumpkin spice season, and if orange looked good on me, I would find a way to wear it, but it just clashes terribly. Ladies, we got to be careful with the colors that we wear, but we can still drink it, and it officially comes out on the menu at one of our favorite coffee places, August 25th.
1: Ice pumpkin cream shaken espresso.
0: Which sounds really good.
1: Well, I guess.
0: The pumpkin spice chai.
1: Now, is that a tea?
0: That's kind of like a tea. It's a sweet drink. It's not my favorite.
1: All right.
0: Okay.
1: And the iced pumpkin cream.
0: Matcha.
1: Matcha. Okay. Yeah. I mean, what is matcha? Do you rub it on your arm or what?
0: It's not a lotion. It's a drink.
1: Okay. I don't know. I just, you know, I guess.
0: Hey, but you missed the Frappuccino.
1: Oh, I did.
0: Yeah, there's the pumpkin cream cold brew and the pumpkin spice Frappuccino is coming back. See? Oh, iced banana bread latte and iced banana bread chai. See, if you're not into pumpkin, you can do the banana.
1: Okay. Well, and one thing, looking at this coffee shop, am I correct in that this is like for a limited time?
0: Oh, yeah.
1: And that's what makes it so special.
0: It's a big deal. Fall is coming.
1: Right.
0: And that means it's PSL season.
1: PSL.
0: Pumpkin spice latte.

0: The Sound of Home with Russ and Nancy. T-shirts for turkeys is coming up. To me, this is one of the most special things that we get together to do as a ministry family. Collecting those turkeys, those paper turkeys, those $10 bills, and helping folks have food that without our help and being a part of what's going on, wouldn't have it to the extent that they could because of the way that the food banks are funded and such as that.
1: And I know T-shirts for Turkeys is not until November, and we are still in August. No, we are not trying to jump the gun.
0: We should be excited about
1: We're still excited, but yeah. we want your help in designing the new Sound of Home T-shirt.
0: Whoa.
1: See, because before it's been us trying to figure out what you might like.
0: Yeah.
1: But now we're just going to go straight to you and say, okay, when you think of the Sound of Home, KWFC, what comes to mind? How would you like to portray that on a T-shirt? So sketch it out. You don't got to be a graphic artist.
0: You don't got to be.
1: No. Just put your ideas on paper, and then we can take that and turn it into something amazing, and you get bragging rights that you helped create the T-shirts for Turkey T-shirt.
0: Original, creative, something that's you, that feels like the Sound of Home and is something that you would actually wear. And this is a pretty cool opportunity.
1: It truly is. We're going to take entries all the way up and through the end of August. So you have just a little bit more time to get that done. Go to our website, kwfc.org, to get yours uploaded.

0: Russ and Nancy are always up to something. The infinite scroll. We can't seem to put down our phones.
1: Well, when your toes start to tingle, it's time to stop scrolling.
0: Russ and Nancy, doing life together with you on KWFC.

0: The Collingsworth family on KWFC with Trading a Cross for a Crown. We are Russ and Nancy. Now, when you are trying to protect what's yours, you'll do what it takes.
1: You truly have to.
0: Yeah. If you have land and you've got animals, like cows, horses, pigs, goats, you have to fence them in. I mean, that's just, or they're going to go roaming all over the territory, and that's going to be a problem. If you have a problem with people trying to come on your property, again, you might want to build a fence to keep people out.
1: Right.
0: Did you ever think that you would get in trouble for doing such as that?
1: Yeah, well, there was a lady who had like three different break-ins in her house, and her family got with her, and so she put barbed wire around her, you know, around her house.
0: Yeah, but she was ordered to take it down. You're gonna love the excuse.
1: This is great.
0: They said you have to take it down because it could injure the intruders.
1: Yeah, that's where I miss out. Now, you know, maybe there needed to be a regulation on how the fence, a height or something like that, but a protective barrier designed to keep people out that would cause injury if you tried to cross that barrier to get to some place you're not supposed to be, but yet she's not allowed to have it because it might injure the people that are
0: breaking the law.
1: Yeah.
0: Just mind-boggling. I would rather say, yeah, see, I'm not going to do that. I'll put a sign up saying, hey, barbed wire, you could be hurt.
1: Right.
0: Don't break into my house.
1: Be smart. Turn around.
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1: But it's not just you getting to live your dream. It's the fact that God is using you. Mm-hmm. God called you to do this. He gave you a place to do this, and you feel joy because you're answering the call and doing His will.
0: And the cool thing about ministry is that, and I realize you enjoy, you know, what you're doing and stuff, and never really entertained the idea of being on the radio, being a quote unquote DJ or anything like that, but yet you still play a vital role in the ministry of KWFC. Having KWFC on in your car and playing the drums on the steering wheel is a vital part of this ministry.
1: It truly is. We could not do ministry without you. Ruth Ann, she's in Springfield, Missouri, and she gives financially to keep this ministry going strong. 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KWFC.
2: Your Sound of Home forecast. Extremely hot temperatures will continue as we head into the weekend. Mainly clear sky overnight. We drop down upper 70s to right around 80 degrees. Plenty of sunshine on Thursday with a high right around 100, a heat index close to 110. Mainly clear Thursday night, upper 70s. We're going to be on our way to the low 100s on Friday. Upper 90s to near 100 on Saturday. And then Sunday, lots of sunshine. Triple digit heat's back in place. A high right around 100. Not quite as hot on Monday. I'm meteorologist Sally Russell.

0: WWFC, the sound of home. We are Russ and Nancy.
1: Having friends, pretty cool, right? But then when you have friends that do cool things, that just, you know, makes it even better. I have a friend named Avery, and I got to see him the other day. And he is a water skier. And he got to be a part of a world record setting water skiing event where there were, I think he said, 41 water skiers behind one boat, barefoot. Behind one boat.
0: Oh, wow. Okay.
1: And they were all spread out. And they started off on the ski, and then they dropped the ski, and then they had to go a certain distance in order to make the record. And you know, watching all of that was just amazing. Number one, because he was able to do it, and I have made water skiing attempts. I may have set some kind of other record about how much lake water you can ingest, because what's the one thing they tell you when you water ski? If you fall, let go of the rope.
0: True.
1: What was the last thing that Russ did? Let go of the rope, right? I hold on to it for some reason. The same thing is true with things that happen to us in life. We make mistakes. In fact, the Bible says that we're all sinners. Hmm. We all mess up. We fall short of what God would have us to do. But the thing about God is when we ask for forgiveness, it's as if it never happened. Why do we hold on to it? Why do we hold on to the rope? 1 John 1:7. If we walk in the light as he himself is in the light, we have fellowship with one another, and the blood of Jesus, his son, cleanses us from all sin. God loves you. He's there to forgive. Is that word, all sin.

Now guess what? I'm on my knees today, praying a prayer for someone who's never prayed.

0: KWFC, the sound of home. We are Russ and Nancy. Russ is back, and it's so good to have him here. There are different birth orders, and I've seen where each one is supposed to mean something else. My sweet friend Abby heard us talking about middle children, and she told me that middle children are peacemakers. That her brother, I think she said it was her brother, was a peace. Her brother was a middle child and was always the peacekeeper in the family. So I guess being in the middle, you would have to keep the baby and the older one, you know, separated, because you have the authority figure of the older child and the tendency of the baby of the family trying to get their way all the time.
1: It's like, you know, there's like the leadership qualities are developed like that, being that peacemaker, knowing, you know, how to say party A and party B. You know, you guys, you know, we've got to get along.
0: And you know, growing up, you might have been the middle child, or you might have been the baby of the family, and you understood the importance of that middle child. But so much today, there's only two children in the family. So many of us don't know what it's like to be that middle child, or even to raise a middle child. It would be really cool to see just how many of our leaders are middle children.
1: Oh, yeah. I mean, the good ones, anyway.
0: Well, yeah.
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Your Sound of Home forecast, mainly clear, very warm overnight. We will drop down to right around the 80 degree mark. South winds anywhere from 10 to 20 miles per hour. Sunny skies on Thursday with a high right around 100, a heat index close to 110. Mainly clear, upper 70s on Thursday night. Friday, sunny skies, a high right around 100, and we're in the upper 90s with plenty of sunshine on Saturday. Sunday, blue sky and sunshine again with a high right around 100 degrees. I'm meteorologist Sally Russell.

0: The Dove Brothers on the Sound of Home. Our God is an amazing God, an awesome God. You just think about all that He has created, He has created. I'm kind of a space geek. I like, you know, space pictures and rockets and all that sort of stuff. And like today, there was this eclipse. Not all of the United States got to see it. It was more like in the northeastern part got to see a partial eclipse of that. But to me, that is just so neat about how that, you know, every now and then, however, there's a little oopsie, and the, you know, the moon gets in the way of the sun.
1: I like that you call it an oopsie.
0: Well,
1: that's funny.
0: Yeah.
1: When
0: from this
1: was
0: perspective.
1: It that the you know, central United States had the solar eclipse?
0: Because
1: we were
0: it was
1: out here on
0: 24.
1: The was it 24?
0: It was here. Yeah.
1: Because we had to have special glasses to be able mm-hmm. to look up at mm-hmm. it, and it was really so cool, and thank goodness, you know, God, you know, He kind of worked with us and had no clouds.
0: Right,
1: and
0: right.
1: And we were able to see that eclipse. Truly spectacular, and I wish we could have seen this one, but we
0: yeah.
1: just weren't.
0: Yeah,
1: in the
0: well,
1: right
0: I mean,
1: location.
0: we could, if we'd have thought about it, we'd be doing our show from northern Russia, and we had a pretty good chance of seeing the total eclipse.
1: Let's not go that far.
0: Okay.

the mark 1,000 times, and somehow that would only be the start. If I know me, I could fail to trust you, Lord,

0: illustrious Four Calvary Quartet on the Sound of Home with I Love to Sing About Amazing Grace. We are Russ and Nancy.
1: What did they build?
0: What did the
1: You said the industrious.
0: I said the illustrious.
2: Okay.
1: I know Dave Taylor's part of that group. They didn't build anything. They
0: didn't build it straight. No, but serious question, kinda. What makes a place feel like home? You know, you got to put some really thought to that.
1: It's a good question. Sarah in St. Joe, Arkansas, she says, what I remember about growing up wasn't about how beautiful our home was, but how my parents made home feel.
0: Oh, see, that's good. But she goes on to say that she can remember the smell of coffee and fires in the fireplace during winter.
1: Mm-hmm.
0: I love that. And you can almost start feeling the coziness of the fire and that beautiful smell of coffee first thing in the morning. That's good stuff.
1: Well, what about you? What is it about home? What is it about a place that you know feels like home? What's the feels like factor that you know, you're just like, yeah, this is home.
0: See that answer right there? That could get you headed to Silver Dollar City to enjoy the Southern Gospel Picnic. It gets starting on August 27th, and we want you and three of your friends to be able to go for at least 5 days and enjoy all the amazing singing on every stage. And
1: don't worry about being thirsty either.
0: Got those wonderful refillable mugs that you're going to be able to fill up wherever they have drinks there in the park.
1: So, what makes a place feel like home? Mm. Share that answer. Get entered in at kwfc.org.

0: Sound of Home with Russ and Nancy. It only takes 3 minutes and 42 seconds for somebody to run a mile. This is someone who has trained, someone who has those fancy running clothes on and has those, what do they call them, stocks or whatever, where they have to put their feet in there.
1: Oh, yeah,
0: and they
1: you
0: get
1: mean like
0: just right
1: mark.
0: And they hold their fingers and they'll see, you can't really see how I'm holding my fingers, but they're in there ready and they go and it's 3 minutes, 42 seconds. Takes a lot out of them. Can you imagine doing that, pushing a baby carriage?
1: No, but I have seen the really special baby carriages that are made for runners.
0: You saying that? I saw a little video of one. This lady was pushing a baby carriage, and she stopped, and she opened up the little compartment below and pulled out, and it was a bicycle seat and a tire that was connected. She started pedaling, pushing the...
1: Oh, it turned into a bicycle for her. No,
0: yes.
1: That is cool. I could do that in three minutes.
0: Well, Stephen, he didn't need that kind of stuff. Stephen is hopefully, if it gets verified by the folks at the Guinness World Records, he may have set a world record on being the fastest person pushing a baby carriage.
1: Wow. Can you imagine... pushing a baby carriage? I mean, you know, you want to go, okay, was it like a 10-pound baby?
0: Yeah,
1: or was it
0: like
1: a 17-pounder?
0: His daughter was in it. Daughter was in the carriage.
1: I know. I'm thinking, so that's some extra weight. Did he match the almost 4 minutes?
0: 4 minutes and 17 seconds.
1: Wow.
0: Pushing a baby carriage.
1: That's some running.
0: I don't know if he had on the fancy running duds or not, but still, I mean, that was...
1: I truly feel, Russ, that you could beat that.
0: No, I had trouble walking through the airport with a backpack on.
1: No, but what if a bear was chasing you?
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1: What if you added walnuts to your oatmeal? 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

0: on the Sound of Home with And We Will. We are Russ and Nancy, part of a family. That is the most fun thing about working for KWFC is when you go out and you're around the listeners of KWFC, everybody treats everyone like family. And it is so fun just getting the hugs and the laughter and the camaraderie. It is fantastic. I love the Sound of Home.
1: And the family aspect that you touched on, because it's not just one person that makes this happen. It's a family effort. It's a group effort. Mm-hmm. 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And Deborah and John from Omaha, Arkansas, they're part of that giving family.
0: Deborah, John, thank you.
2: 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Your Sound of Home forecast. Extremely hot temperatures will continue as we head into the weekend. Mainly clear sky overnight. We drop down upper 70s to right around 80 degrees. Plenty of sunshine on Thursday with a high right around 100, a heat index close to 110. Mainly clear Thursday night, upper 70s. We're going to be on our way to the low 100s on Friday. Upper 90s to near 100 on Saturday. And then Sunday, lots of sunshine, triple digit heats back in place, a high right around 100. Not quite as hot on Monday. I'm meteorologist Sally Russell.

0: PWFC, the sound of home. Don't burn them, build them. That's Carolina and building bridges.
1: I like that. Last couple of days, Russ, you weren't here, but we talked a lot about sin and how we...
0: You didn't talk about sin like and use me as an example since I wasn't here, right?
1: No, okay. I didn't do that. I could have. I didn't do that. but we did talk about sin and how that's going against, you know, what God says and how sometimes we compartmentalize and our sins aren't near as bad as their sins.
0: Right.
1: And really,
0: easily done.
1: Yeah. Any sin separates us from a holy God.
0: Mm-hmm.
1: But Jesus made it possible for us to be forgiven of our sins so that we can stand before a holy God and worship him and give him glory and ask for things on behalf of others. That is such a beautiful

all sin. The whole beginning step is realizing that we have a need to come out of darkness into that beautiful light. And that is our Almighty Father, God. So I guess we need to realize we need that light. And we need to go to that

0: The Taylors on The Sound of Home with Do It Again. We are Russ and Nancy. 23 United States presidents were middle children. That's almost half. That's almost half have been middle children. And some of the most like noticeable presidents that were middle children, Abraham Lincoln.
1: Oh, wow.
0: John F. Kennedy, Roosevelt, Cleveland, Hoover, all of those middle children. And they were some pretty amazing leaders. And you wonder, did it have anything to do with the fact that they had to be the mediator between their siblings?
1: Right. Oh, I think exactly what it is. Yeah. That they had to you know, navigate, you know, the demands of the older and the demands of the younger and somehow, you know, be able to eke out, I don't want to say, as a child, you don't eke out a living, but, you know.
0: You eke out an existence.
1: Right,
0: yeah,
1: because, first of all, where does your opinion fall in this and being able to take, you know, the one side of the older, the one side of the younger, and kind of morph it in to where your opinion is in there and you know, present a united front to mom and dad about those brownies.
0: Or the middle child. Well, see, each child has their own purpose. The young one gets to ask for things that everybody wants because
1: they
0: can get anything.
1: They have to just kind of cock the head to one side.
0: Yes, and look cute. They get everything. Right. And the oldest child is more like the authority figure. You know, they get to have to watch out after the other ones. The middle one kind of sometimes gets forgotten.
1: Maybe.
0: Or looked over. So they learn to be resilient and they learn to do things on their own. So you look at, I mean, I could be all wrong on that. I can just represent the baby
1: you're tracking,
0: side of it.
1: Yeah.
0: I think it's cool that half of our presidents have been middle children and that they were born with the ability to negotiate.
1: I just wonder, you know, how many lawyers are middle children?
0: That's a good
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6: Your Sound of Home forecast, mainly clear, very warm overnight. We will drop down to right around the 80-degree mark. South winds anywhere from 10 to 20 miles per hour. Sunny skies on Thursday with a high right around 100, a heat index close to 110. Mainly clear, upper 70s on Thursday night. Friday, sunny skies, a high right around 100, and we're in the upper 90s with plenty of sunshine on Saturday. Sunday, blue sky and sunshine again with a high right around 100 degrees. I'm meteorologist Sally Russell.

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1: Oh my God.
0: Well, you know, we were gone to Alabama, got to see the grandkids, take care of some of my brother's stuff, and then we got back and I got to spend about 11 hours at home, and then I was off again to Tampa for a couple of days. I got back last night and finally back where I belong.
1: That's true. Now yesterday, Monday and yesterday, I told everybody that you were going to learn new things. Learn how to do radio better.
0: Okay. I think, yeah. That
1: good? That
0: has
1: what
0: happened.
1: Did you learn?
0: Oh, and I see. I didn't know it was going to be a test.
1: Yeah, I know, and he does terrible on tests.
0: No, I think we were talking earlier. I don't know that I learned anything new specifically, but getting off and doing things like this kind of reinvigorates maybe some things that I've gotten kind of lazy on, mm-hmm. or kind of gotten away from that I know helps make good radio and helps, you know, our relationship grow.
1: Oh, well, see, he really did learn something.

0: The Sound of Home with Russ and Nancy. Many, many of us are in divided families. And it takes work, it takes perseverance to overcome your differences. But keep at it. It is possible. We are a divided family as well. No, it's not the red and blue division, and it's not the Alabama-Auburn division. It is the Apple and Android division.
1: And I just keep encouraging you that one day Apple will get it right, and it'll be on par with Android.
0: And he has to do that, but because he has to make up for his discrepancies or his, you know, his lack.
1: You look at the text on an Android phone. Android doesn't see color, but Apple does. Apple, blue and green,
0: yes.
1: And somehow that's aggravating if you're not the right color.
0: It is.
1: I want to say, are we not being a little hoity-toity here?
0: The whole family is blue, and Russ is the only green holdout. But anyway, Apple is making a change, possibly to the Apple Watch design. Since the beginning, it has been the rectangular. Mm-hmm. Design.
1: Kind of got a little bigger in the latest editions of it.
0: They don't have the small 38 anymore. It's always the 42 and up. So the bigger screen is nice.
1: Right. I understand.
0: But now they might be going to circular mm-hmm. or to no screen whatsoever.
1: You know who already has a circular smartwatch?
0: Who's that?
1: The Samsung.
0: Yeah, but it can't do as much as the Apple Watch can do. See, a divided family.
1: What about, I mean, you know, so you've had the rectangle mm-hmm. Apple Watch. Would you entertain a round face, or is that part of the signature Apple Watch look?
0: No, I mean, I care nothing about the signature Apple Watch
1: yeah.
0: look. What I like is the fact that the rectangular model mirrors what you see on your phone. Like, you know, with pictures
1: yeah.
0: and stuff like that. So the round one, I would think that the pictures would have to shrink down to the rectangular version. So therefore, it would be smaller.
1: Well, yeah, right. So. Yeah. That's, have you put thought into this or something?

0: Sound. Triumphant on the Sound of Home. Hey, we're Russ and Nancy, and we're grateful to Charlotte in Springfield, Missouri. She's part of that giving family, which we're ultimately grateful to, because it's through the giving of those that are in that group that make that financial donation that help this ministry be what it is supposed to be, that help create opportunities for people to call or text a prayer line, to have their lives totally turned around, to create ministry opportunities for us to get out in the community where just from a small donation, families have food during the holiday season and senior adults have a little air moving around in their homes. Just a little bit of what you help accomplish when you support this ministry.
1: I truly hope that you understand that your gift of support is ministry. Mm-hmm. It is helping the mission. So Charlotte, thank you.
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0: This Out of Home with the Allens and Shout. That is the coolest thing, is when you are worshiping and realizing that the Holy God Almighty loves you and has done whatever He can to bring you close to Him. You just want to shout.
1: Oh yeah, I mean, and even if you don't do it out loud, it's just that, you know, that internal fist pump,
0: that like, joy. Yes,
1: right. Because we do so much to ourselves. Well, first of all, we try to do it all. We blame ourselves for this, and we blame ourselves for that, and all of this stuff. All the while, there's a God saying, "Hey, I can forgive. You just got to ask. I'll take it away. You don't have to worry about it. You don't have to deal with it. Yeah, you mess up. I had that figured out when I made you, right?" He sent His one and only Son to make it possible for you to have eternal access to God. That's love, right? That's a great plan. That's worth one of those internal, you know, fist pumps and that little shout of joy. If we walk in the light as He Himself is in the light, this is 1 John chapter 1, verse 7, we have fellowship with one another, and the blood of Jesus, His Son, cleanses us from all sin. Yes, fist pump, joy. Thank you, God.

0: Russ and Nancy are always up to something.
1: I used to could touch the tip of my nose with my tongue.
2: Yeah?
1: I can't do it anymore.
2: What?
1: It won't.
2: Did your mustache get in the way?
1: I used to could put legs behind my head. I used to could get both of them back there and walk on my hands.
2: Uh-huh.
1: But now I can't even get down on the floor.
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0: KWFC, hey, we are Russ and Nancy. I can't remember if it was a local advertisement or if it was a national advertisement, but it was for a transmission shop. And it was talking about the, you know, that this particular one was better than all of the others because all the others were a little inept. And it was like, I've always wanted to work on a transmission. the guy, you know, said on there trying to, you know, you don't want this, you want that. I've always wanted to design one of those cool t-shirts that my radio station gives away. Have you ever thought, I don't know, you may not have thought about that, but wouldn't that be a neat opportunity?
1: It really would, because the joy in seeing the KWFC Sound of Home t-shirts out and about is it's pretty cool.
0: Oh yeah,
1: because you're representing the station that you love, the station that shares Jesus, and if you could look at those shirts and have just a little bit of bragging rights to know, hey, I helped design that shirt, that would be pretty cool.
0: Yeah,
1: you have the opportunity to do just that. Think of something that you think best represents the ministry, the mission, what it means to you, how it makes you feel when you think about the Sound of Home. Sketch that out. I know maybe you're not an artist. It's okay. Just do your best. And, you know, you can send that to us on the website. It's kwfc.org. There's a place where you can upload a document or upload a picture and let us know and take it and grow it into something amazing. And you would get to say, hey, I helped design that t-shirt.
0: And I helped.
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